0: Shouts to Breezy, Bryson Tiller right there. It depends. Kicking off that countdown at song number 8 right here on 93.2 The Beat. And by the way, shouts to Breezy, man. I've been seeing a lot of clips from this past weekend of his tour with him and Usher. They've been bodying that joint. Bodying it. Yeah, we're going to try and get it to end, though. We're going to try and get to the top spot. Find out who got song number 1 on a Monday.
1: Number 7.
0: Keeping this thing moving. Here's Giveon with Jess.

0: Yeah, we inside of that top 8 at 8 right here on 93.2 The Beat. You're rocking out with me, DJ WizKid. Coming up next, we'll keep counting it down until we get to the top spot. It's all number one. But I want to put you up on game, man. After we wrap up this countdown, I'm trying to send you down to the O. We send you to Orlando, right? To enjoy yourself, especially if you a hip-hop head. If you a hip-hop head, you for sure need to be up in the building. Inside of the Kia Center, September 22nd, we getting ready for Wu-Tang with Bone Thugs and Harmony. We trying to make sure you and a plus one go to the show. So you'll have your shot to win after we wrap up this countdown. That and Song Number One is coming up next. All right, so keep it locked. Keep it lit. It's the WizKid Show.
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6: Hey, weekend warriors, how's a little trail therapy sound right now? Hop in. 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Tune out all those work emails and turn up that...

0: Future right there talking about them California girls, but he don't know nothing about them Florida girls. Yeah, that's song number four tonight, though. For the top 8 to 8 right here on 93.2 to beat him, DJ Wizkid. Big up my girl Kaylani, who was recently down in Tampa this past weekend. I've seen a lot of people on my gram go to the show.
1: Number 3.
0: This is that vibe. It's folded.

0: I was at Paradise this past weekend playing this one right here, the Skillet Baby. Bryson Tiller, Chris Brown, face card. Had the joint rocking up in there, rocking. Song number two tonight, though, for the top 8 at 8 on 93 points of the beat with the top 5.
1: Number 1
0: is going a little baby.

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1: 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Right here on 93.3 The Beat. I got Mariah the Scientist coming up next. First is that Cold World. It's the WizKid show. You ain't know.
2: Cold World.
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Shouts to the homie Gunner, though. Yeah, I seen he had a big Gunner wanna run out there in ATL. I'm all about getting them steps in, man. So shouts to Gunner, man. It's 93.2 The Beat. Wiz Kid rocking with you. I got Chris Brown popping off up next. First is that Key Glock, face down.

We just have some fun with it, baby. You know what I mean? It's the WizKid show right now. Shout it out at DJ WIZKIDD, and I got you. All right, let me keep it moving.

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right, so boom, we sliding down in the late night. It's 93 Point to the Beat, man. I'm DJ WizKid. Keeping this thing going. I got Kid Ink with Chris Brown. Show Me coming up. Some Kehlani will fold it, but first is that legacy.

0: live back when that joint was popping, man. For real, for real. It's 93.3 to the beat. You're Shirley Wiz, kid. Got your radio on live. Coming up next, that little baby, Dead Fresh. Got some future California girls on the way, too. But check it, though, man. This Friday to Saturday, we getting ready for something big. We getting ready for our 2026 iHeartRadio Music Fest. This Friday, Saturday, it's live in Vegas. But we'll give you a chance to peep game right on Hulu. So if you're streaming with Hulu, you'll be able to tune in live and direct. We got Cardi B hitting the stage. We got Ciara, Snoop Dogg. Definitely going to be a good time, man. And there's always surprise guests. People be bringing people. It's going to be dope. So we counting it down now until this Friday to Saturday for our iHeartRadio Music Fest. So make sure you're tuning in. Let's go!
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7: 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Two massive title fights headline the card, including slap fighting legend

So word on the street is Pharrell been real busy with the trap music, man. He produced Quavo's project that's going to be dropping out soon. Yeah, in case you ain't know, he produced that one from Lil Baby right there, that Dead Fresh. It's 93 Point to the Beat. I'm DJ Wiz Kid. Let's do that belly game.

0: your friend do.
1: Hey, I'm not gonna hold you. I don't know if you ever took a listen to what Belly Game be rapping about on his project. Yeah, I recommend that. For real, for real. It's 93.3 The Beat, man. You're Shirley WizKid up in your ear. Let's do that. Skilla Baby, Chris Brown, Bryson Tiller, Face Car popping off up next. First is Thames.

0: a 10. 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

You know I'm going to put you on game with that music, right? That music. That T.I. Samuelka right there. And won't. You're Shirley Wizkid about to get up out of here. Tap in with me. Keep up with me on Instagram at DJ WIZKIDD. Dr. Doom got next. All right? It's the B-Baby. Know that.

0: More hip hop and R&B coming at you right here on the BEA to the T. Don't forget Duval, it is coming, approaching fast. Our 11th annual Law Offices Run Show, Sister Strut, is going down October 3rd, Saturday, October the 3rd at Vistar Ballpark. 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And of course, it's raising money and of course benefiting the Sister Network of Northeast Florida and the Pink Queen Bee Foundation for the women of Jacksonville. And of course, registration is only $15. 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Definitely want to see your face in the place. Let's make this the biggest Sister Strut ever, all right? And of course, remember Duval, man, make sure that you get there and get the information that you need. Of course, it's all about the breast cancer awareness for Jacksonville. All right, remember, big shout out to our sponsors, the Law Offices of Ron Scholes, Community Hospitals and Palliative Care, First Coast News, Ackerman Cancer Centers, so many more, Hanneman Productions, and all of you that are making this great event, the 11th Annual Law Offices of Ron Scholes, Sister Strut. 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

0: WGFT this hour and more of your favorites right here on the beat. But let's get back to it right now. My man Isaiah Rashad, his same trip on the beat.
1: Turn me up a little bit. It's the same trip.

I got more hip-hop and R&B coming at you right here on The Beat. Dr. Mo, hold it down for you on this Tuesday. Music gonna wait from Lotto and Doja Cat. It's called OK. And more of your favorites like this right here on The Beat for my boys Gunna and Burna Boy. It's WGFT. Let's keep the jam rolling for you right here.

Well, hip hop and R&B coming at you right here on this Tuesday. Mirada Sign is on the way. I got Burning Blue for you. I got Dave and Tim on deck this hour with Rain Dance and more of your favorite hip hop and R&B right here on the beat. But let's get back to it right now. The new one from the homie Future is called Konnichiwa on the beat.

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More hip hop and R&B coming at you right here on the BEA to the T, man. Doctor on the People Show is kicking it with you. 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

Music on the way this hour from Lil Baby. I got the newest called Dead Fresh and more of your favorite hip hop and R&B on the way right here on the beat. Doctor on the people, so it's kicking it with you on this Tuesday. Hey, make sure you join me this and every Thursday. Cuba Libre for Throwback Thursday. Meant to be homie G Wiz holding it down for you. Doors open at 5, happy hour from 6 to 9 p.m. So make sure you come on out and join the fun this Thursday night at Cuba Libre, 2578 Atlanta Boulevard. And once again, we got those happy hour food and drink specials starting at 6, and we got Thursday night football for you as well. All right, so make sure you pop out this Thursday. It's Kalani with

More hip hop and R&B coming at you right here on this Tuesday. And Doctor on the People's Choice doing what I do right here on the beat. Remember, Duval, make sure you tap in with me on my social media at DJ Doctor Doom DDP, Facebook or X at DJ Doctor Doom. And of course, this is how we do it every day right here. Doctor Doom, burning that man at all, which, and I appreciate you hanging out with the kid today. Remember though, Duval, man, our sister strut is coming October the 3rd. And of course, registration package pickups are September the 23rd and 25th at the law offices of Ron Show.

0: 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All right? 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

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But, of course, Duval, have a wonderful rest of your Tuesday. And, of course, I'm back at 5 to turn you up. My sister Ariana Swain is on the way to break you off for more hip-hop and R&B right here on the beat. Let's get into it with my man J. Cole and PJ, his legacy. I'm gone.

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Represent hip-hop and R&B, 93.3 Jams. Hey, it's Ariel with you on this Tuesday morning. Still got Lil Baby and Aaliyah headed in your direction. Speaking of Aaliyah, I saw Tore talking about finding her marriage certificate and all the false information. We'll get into it next. There's a lot of details.

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0: 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It's Ariel right here on 93.3 The Beat Jams. 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

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More music from Drake headed your way on our Tuesday playlist. Hey, babes, what's up? It's Ariel. Let's talk about that final Migos album. Yes, that is it. That is all. Now, Quavo has already confirmed that it is in a work. And of course,

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It's Ariel right here on 93.3 The Beat Jams. 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Yeah, that is OHELLEYEA.

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Tim's and the Fugees both headed in your direction. Sliding into Tyler is the perfect moment to tease a Kai Cenat story, and that's messy.

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0: Chiefs quarterback Patrick Mahomes returned from his ACL injury and ran for a touchdown and threw for two more. KC buried the Broncos 31-10 in Monday Night Football. Running back Kenneth Walker, a big game, 191 total yards and two touchdowns. Cowboys safety Malik Hooker expected to miss at least 6 weeks after suffering a fractured forearm in Dallas' Sunday night loss to the Giants. And baseball, the Yankees are in the playoffs, clinching a berth with a win over the Twins. I'm Matt McCoy.
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3: Ain't this what they've been waiting for? You ready? I used to pray for times like this, to rhyme like this, so I had to grind like that, to shine like this, in a matter of time I spent on some locked up in the back of the paddy wagon, cuffs locked on wrist. See my dreams unfold, nightmares come true. It was time to marry the game, and I said, yeah, I do. If you want it, you gotta see it with a clear eye view. Got shorty, she try and bless me like I said I'd chew. Like a sneeze, please, for them trick to squeeze, I'm getting cream. Never let

0: This is your time to get it off your chest. 800-585-1051. 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
1: Hello, who's this?
2: Yo, what's up, Josh? What's up, baby? Welcome back.
3: Thank you, baby. What's up, Trey, boo?
2: I'm telling. What's up, Charlamagne?
4: Peace, sis. How you?
2: I'm doing good. We're Envy. Envy must have took off today.
1: No, I'm here. Right there. I'm here. How did it feel to get pounded out in New York?
2: I can't hear him. Charlamagne, is his mic off?
1: You got pounded out in New York on Sunday. I'm just asking how it feel.
3: Wow, Envy.
2: Hey, whoa.
4: Tell him don't disrespect you. You're not a bottom. Don't tell him don't disrespect you, Trey.
2: You know what? I figured it out. Envy, I figured it out. Mm-hmm. We was right on the hills of September 11th. Everybody was wearing their little NYPD hat. We let y'all have it.
4: True.
1: No, you didn't.
4: True.
1: No, you didn't. You got pounded. You got pounded out in New York with your pops there. Because your pops was there, too.
3: Damn.
2: Hey, whoa, watch him now.
4: It'd be nasty.
1: Well, he got pounded out. The Giants pounded out the Cowboys.
4: It's really disgusting. There's no reason to
2: talk about it. Don't worry about it. It was only one. Hey, Star was only one game, baby. Yeah,
4: only one game, man. We in good shape. We in good shape. Our defense not, but we're going to be all right.
3: What's up,
2: baby? Hey, I like that shirt you got on today, Star.
4: This is my guy, nice. Roger Caruth's merchandise, man. Salute to Roger Caruth.
2: Roger Caruth.
4: Thank you, sir.
2: Look you.
4: Thank you, sir.
2: You got Envy. You look ugly.
1: I know. It's all good. It's all good. But, you know, it was great to see you, say you get pounded out at the game. How was MetLife? How they treat you over there?
2: Oh, man, it was actually great, man. That's my first time at MetLife Stadium. It's not AT&T Stadium, but it was a good game. Great game. I had a lot of fun. Me and my pops got to bond, spend a little time together.
4: It's better for concerts.
2: You said better for concerts?
4: Yeah, MetLife Stadium better for concerts.
1: Nah, games are great there. Games are wonderful there, actually. But you know.
2: But I can't say the Giants fans, they wasn't horrible. Like, we was all talking a little crap to each other. Like one little fight on the side of me, but other than that, it was good.
1: It's the first game, and you know what? The Giants are undefeated. I just want to put that out there. They are undefeated this season.
2: So I'll let you know. Bye.
1: Bye.
3: One game.
1: So what? So what?
4: Don't tell him that.
1: The last time we beat the Cowboys was like 2022. So what?
3: Yeah. Okay. Good work, John.
4: I thought it was early, longer than that.
1: No, I think it was 2022. Oh. Hello, who's this?
5: Hello, this is Naya from Jersey.
1: What's up, Naya?
3: Hey, Naya.
1: Good morning. Get it off your chest, Naya.
5: Hey. Good morning. Good morning, Shyla. Good morning, Envy. Good morning, Jess.
3: Hey,
5: I was calling. Just want to say big thank you to Jess because you actually pulled through and gave me them tickets because I was getting nervous. It was an hour before the show.
3: I know.
5: And I was like, dang, she really going to send me these tickets?
3: Absolutely.
1: She said actually. No, like she had no faith in you.
3: Believe, no faith at all. But did you come and you
5: had
3: fun?
5: No, I had faith. I had a great time. That was my only birthday plans, honestly. So it came perfect timing. I didn't really have fun for nothing. And that you really made my weekend. So I truly appreciate
3: thank
5: it. And
3: you,
5: I
3: want
5: to say thank you to you and the team. Yes. So, today's my actual birthday.
4: Did you enjoy
1: the
4: show?
1: Happy birthday, mama.
3: Happy birthday.
5: I did. It was great.
4: That's what's up.
5: Thank cracking you. On all of y'all. Both of y'all, boy.
3: Damn.
5: It was hilarious.
1: You just snitched on her. You ain't never had no tickets
3: anymore. That's so good.
5: Thank you.
1: Have a good one, mama.
5: All right, you too.
4: Envy not bald-headed, though.
3: No, sometimes he is.
1: No, I'm not. I got a little. So
3: you will shave that off, and then, like, you'll grow back in.
4: Nah, man. You think you slick. She actually talking about me and Lauren when she be making that joke. Whenever she say two bald headed bitches, she talking about me and Lauren. Lauren had grew. She ain't bald no more.
3: Exactly.
1: Wow.
3: I'm not talking about
4: when you first were telling that joke, it was me and Lauren. I know what's going on.
1: Get it off your chest. 800-585-1051. If you need to vent, hit us up now. It's The Breakfast Club. Good morning.
0: The Breakfast Club.
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10: Morning, Jacksonville. Not a bad drive right now. No major delays to report across your bridges. We have some ramp restrictions on 95 northbound, that off-ramp to Broward Road. Road construction 103rd, both eastbound and westbound from Samaritan Way to Schindler Drive. Still persists out there. Blandy Boulevard north of Wells Road, northbound of to Ortega River. We have some road construction out there as well. See traffic troubles, call the traffic tip line 866-798-8477. From the Traffic Center, I'm Tanya Cummings.
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20: 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It could put you in the hospital for some time. It could change your life forever. You might not be able to walk. 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

0: So, about last night. Here's how it went down.
1: All right, it's Way Up with Angela Yee with Selena Hill.
2: Yes, yes, yes. We are outside.
1: No, you're outside. And I want to hear about what's been going on. Yes. Fashion Week is happening.
2: New York Fashion Week, you already know. So I support the black designers. Mm-hmm. I want to shout out my friend Romeo Hunt. He had one of the best shows this season.
1: I saw. As a matter of fact, Romeo Hunt's going to be coming up here at some point. We're trying to schedule that. Yes.
2: Yes, bring him up here. So, he had Young Miami. He had NLE Chopper. He
1: Young
2: had
1: Miami
2: Klee
1: looked
2: Glock.
1: Amazing,
2: you
1: by
2: saw
1: the way.
2: That?
1: Yes.
2: That was a custom made Romeo Hunt dress. She looked so beautiful, so elegant. People were like, there was a different side of Young Miami.
1: I liked her hair too. Everything
2: yes,
1: looked good.
2: It looked really good. The show was phenomenal.
1: Okay.
2: Yes.
1: Well, good. I love your outfits too. I just
2: want to
1: put that out there.
2: I was wearing a lot of black owned designers. Shout out to Maui and Lolita. They style and dress me a lot. Shout out to Essa Lamore, who's always keeping me looking cute as well, because I love rocking black designers.
1: All right. Well, that was happening yesterday. I want to shout out to Sarah Golan. That is actually my broker who sold me a few of my properties, and they had a surprise birthday party for her.
2: Ooh.
1: So her husband and her children put it together. And it's so funny because her birthday was yesterday, and she was texting me like, I don't know what the kids have planned. Mm. I don't know. But, you know, if you're going to be around, I'll hit you up if it's something like if you want to come meet us. But I already was going because it was a surprise party. Actually got there on time.
2: Okay.
1: So I ended up there. So happy birthday to my girl, Sarah. You know, we've worked together, but we don't just work together. She's also my friend for real. So it's really nice to do business.
2: Oh, I love that. I love doing
1: and she's
2: business
1: on
2: with my
1: point.
2: Friends.
1: You know, I love it when it's good.
2: Yes.
1: I don't love it when it's not.
2: True.
1: Because you could not be friends with people after working with them.
2: I've had that as well.
1: Yes,
2: that's true.
1: Period. But when people have the same amount of drive that you have and all of that, then...
2: When you're aligned, yes, that's the best part.
1: You know, and I do want to do out of this gurus of the gram, because sometimes you got to realize people will walk all over you if they feel like they can until you have to set those boundaries. So I want you to listen to this guru of the gram from Richard Uzi. Here it is.
3: You have to be a bit disrespectful to show people just how respectful you've been the entire time. The moment I stop being nice is the moment they finally understand how nice I actually was. Because kindness looks invisible when it's constant. You don't notice a calm river until it turns into a flood. So I let it turn.
1: Period.
2: I love that.
1: And this goes so well because there was a time, since we're talking about working with friends.
2: Yes.
1: You know, somebody that I had working for me, and we ended up, you know, becoming cool because it's nice to work with people and have a good rapport. But talk about getting taken advantage of, people not realizing like you going above and beyond, doing things that really like cross boundaries of working relationships and friendships. And this person took advantage and I ended up having to cut them off completely.
2: Ooh.
1: And I know that they are like, dang.
2: I hate when that happens. Like I try to do business with some friends that actually owe me some money, and it's like it just complicates things. So I agree with what was just said. You cannot mistake kindness for weakness. Sometimes you do have to crash out a little bit. Sometimes you got to turn it up a little bit.
1: And just sometimes there's no coming back. 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
5: Temperatures are not as hot today. Most of us will be staying in the 80s as the wind continues to pick up. We'll have winds out of the northeast 15 to 25 miles an hour. Of course, stronger gusts will be at our beaches. And our beaches are getting rougher with a higher rip current risk. And we're tracking showers moving on shore, so rain chances are off and on throughout the day today, very scattered in nature. This pattern will continue through the rest of the work week as temperatures continue to drop into the middle 80s by Thursday. With your most accurate forecast, I'm First Coast News meteorologist Lee Southwick.
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0: You know what it is they're really strong.
1: Yeah.
0: Shout out to Sydney who came in the room and she said, you know why? Because you're supposed to cut it with water. That's why it's called cut water. But that's a rumor.
1: I was like, I didn't know that. Did anybody know that?
0: All right. Well, that is your Under the Radar. Now, we do have Tisha Campbell and her son, Zen Martin, joining us today. She has a book out today. It's called The A Word, A Mother's Journey Through Autism and Love. And she talks about raising Zen and his autism and what she went through when he was really, really young, just a baby, trying to figure out what was going on with him and advocating for herself and for her son. It's Way Up.
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What's going on? 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This is Neo, and you're checking out my homeboy, DJ Pro Style. 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Who you a fool, but it's who you a fool, but it's stop playing with him.

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2: Temperatures are not as hot today. Most of us will be staying in the 80s as the wind continues to pick up. We'll have winds out of the northeast 15 to 25 miles an hour. Of course, stronger gusts will be at our beaches. And our beaches are getting rougher with a higher rip current risk. And we're tracking showers moving on shore, so rain chances are off and on throughout the day today, very scattered in nature. This pattern will continue through the rest of the work week as temperatures continue to drop into the middle 80s by Thursday. With your most accurate forecast, I'm First Coast News meteorologist Lee Southwick.
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2: Temperatures are not as hot today. Most of us will be staying in the 80s as the wind continues to pick up. We'll have winds out of the northeast 15 to 25 miles an hour. Of course, stronger gusts will be at our beaches. And our beaches are getting rougher with a higher rip current risk. And we're tracking showers moving on shore. So rain chances are off and on throughout the day today, very scattered in nature. This pattern will continue through the rest of the work week as temperatures continue to drop into the middle 80s by Thursday. With your most accurate forecast, I'm First Coast News meteorologist Lee Southwick.
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93.3 to Beat Jazz, representing hip hop and R&B flavor, man. Don't forget, MICKEYLOUSE, Mickey Mouse. Hey, man, today is Ticket Tuesday, and you got a chance to hit tickets. Well, grab my tickets for the most magical place on earth. Last week was an amazing week. I mean, I was at Disney from Tuesday until the weekend. And I will tell you right now, if you haven't been to Epcot, if you haven't been to Magic Kingdom, if you haven't been to Hollywood Studios, if you haven't been to, Animal Kingdom. I mean, yo, you need to go. All right. And the weather is getting just right. This is the best time of the year to start going to Disney because it's not as hot. So today, keep listening for your chance to be my ninth caller, or you got another chance to win by just going to the iHeartRadio app and hit that red microphone.

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93.3 to Beat Jazz, representing hip-hop and R&B flavor. Don't forget, today is Ticket Tuesday, and guess what? I got those tickets! Wu-Tang Clan ain't nothing to mess with. Bone Thugs and Harmony on the same stage in Orlando at the Kia Center on the 22nd of September. And if you want to go, here's your chance. Call me right now. 904-696-2328. Be my ninth caller with the phrase that pays, and you're going to see Wu-Tang Clan and Bone Thugs and Harmony on Tuesday the 22nd.

Don't forget, today is National Voter Registrations Day. Please make sure your voter registration is up to date, because this primary that's coming up is very

T-Roy here with the latest on news you need to know for Tuesday, September the 15th. Well, today is National Voter Registrations Day. 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Plus, it's World Afro Day. And it's National Double Cheeseburger Day. Plus, it's National Cheese Toast Day. All right, let's get into it. The latest in news you need to know. The Supreme Court has refused to let Donald Trump's administration enforce new U.S. Postal Service rules for mail-in ballots before November's midterm elections. Good. And today is National Voter Registrations Day. It's a day created in 2012 with the goal of trying to get as many Americans registered to vote as possible before the up-and-coming elections. Learn more at NationalVoterRegistrationsDay.org. And Cam'ron is bringing back It Is What It Is, an independent sports talk show and podcast hosted by him and Mace. On Tuesday, the show officially returned with Season 9, Episode 1. Cam'ron and Mace talked about the first week of the NFL season, along with other stories. The show has already amassed over 100,000 views. And Drake's mysterious Fear of Missing Out project is out tonight. He revealed earlier this week that FOMO is a not-so-short film. FOMO will also include new Drake music. And Janet Jackson is rumored to be engaged to Louis Farrakhan's son. While the engagement remains unconfirmed, speculations are growing about the possible announcement around Jackson's up-and-coming birthday. And congratulations to Nia Long. Her Hollywood legacy gets its flowers with a star on the Hollywood Walk of Fame. She will be honored tomorrow, September the 16th. And Dave Chappelle has announced a fall 2026 arena tour across the United States and Canada, performing in major cities like Nashville, Charlotte, Toronto, and Houston. So get your tickets. And there was no grand prize Powerball jackpot winner in Monday night's drawing, so the big prize has rolled over to an estimated $253 million is now up for grabs. The next drawing is tomorrow night. Hey, listen, for more of the latest and news you need to know, click the link on my bio on Instagram at IAMTEEROY 2.0. Lace up, show.

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It's a move. 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And get this, registration is just $15. That's right, only $15 to take a stand, support a great cause, and help impact lives in our community. 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

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Hey, man, if you want to go down to Orlando and experience the magic of Disney, you got a chance to win tickets starting at 3 o'clock. But first, let me hit you with this

93.3 to BJ's, representing hip hop, you know, R&B flavor. Don't forget it's Ticket Tuesday. In this hour, you got a chance to win tickets to go to Walt Disney World. I'm going to be talking to Pico, and he's giving me the 411 on Hispanic Heritage Month of everything that's happening at Walt Disney World in less than 7 minutes. But first, here's Ty.

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It's Ticket Tuesday on 93.3 The Beat, man. You got a chance to win your way into Walt Disney World. 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Say your name and say, T-Roy, I want to go to Disney. And then say, M-I-C-K-E-Y-M-O-U-S-C, Mickey Mouse! For your chance to win a family four-pack of tickets to go to Walt Disney World, Epcot, Hollywood Studios, Animal Kingdom. If you want to go, now you know. Good luck.

93.3 to Beat Man. Don't forget, you still got a chance to win your way into Walt Disney World coming up at 4 o'clock for the 4 at 4. In less than 7 minutes, man, I'm going to recap some of the great people

0: 103.3 to Beatman. T-Boy here with the Rewind from Disney. Last week was amazing, man. Had a chance to sit down with some amazing people. Charles from Epcot gave me the 411 on everything happening during the holiday months. Listen to this. MICKEYMOUSD! Mickey Mouse! Hey man, first and foremost, you know what we're doing. We at Walt Disney World, and we are definitely talking about all four of the parks, man. Not only are we going to Magic Kingdom, not only are we going to Hollywood Studios, not only are we going to Animal Kingdom, but I got the man with the real plan, Charles from Epcot. And when we're talking about Epcot, food and wine is always what comes to mind. But man, you hold down the king title for the pastries.
1: Oh yeah, dessert.
0: Dessert. Now, first and foremost, what am I looking at that you have brought me today? Because I ain't gonna lie, man, I'm wiping my mouth because I want to eat this right here, but I don't want to be rude. So what delicious morsel is this?
1: So I bring to you an exclusive. So
0: okay.
1: We're releasing it today with you here. We have our prototype cookie. This is going to be at our experimental prototype cookie of tomorrow booth.
0: Ooh.
1: And it's a play on a cookie. So it's a caramel blondie over a vanilla shortbread.
0: Oh, that's what that is?
1: Yeah, it's vanilla shortbread in the bottom.
0: Okay.
1: And then we have a peanut butter, buttercream on top.
0: What? Are you serious?
1: Yeah. Oh, yeah.
0: And then man.
1: We're finishing up with some cookie pieces of the Twix pieces.
0: So. Man, listen, hold up. Who designed this?
1: Oh, we worked together. It's a big team effort.
0: And I'm like, this is a... I can imagine what it tastes like. I can't wait to eat this because you just made my mouth water even more. Now, when you look at it, you like, oh, okay. But then when you describe it, you like, well, damn. What are y'all doing over there?
1: Magic.
0: Oh, yeah. This is real magic. Now, what are some other exclusives that, because this ain't even out yet.
1: No, it's not out yet.
0: This is what I love about Disney, man. Y'all like to give me all the exclusives, man. And what else is coming?
1: The festival starts November 27th, so a couple weeks prior. You'll start seeing menu items.
0: Okay.
1: Like I said, this is exclusive for today because we wanted to bring you something to try.
0: Thank you.
1: Something to look forward to.
0: Now, I'm also going to be excited for the holidays, and we were talking about this off the mic. Now, yep. We got to reiterate to people when the holidays kick off.
1: Yep.
0: What's up with the cookies, bruh?
1: Listen, we have our world famous cookie stroll around Epcot.
0: Ooh.
1: So we offer a variety of different cookies around the promenade and around different locations.
0: Yeah.
1: And our famous cookie stroll is also going to be a part of it this year. So we're going to have our cookie offerings. I can tell you two that are returning this year is the hazelnut Linzer cookie with the raspberry jam.
0: Okay.
1: It's coming. And then we also have our Mickey black and white. It's famous. It's all over
0: the internet. Yeah, I've heard about that. I've heard about the Mickey black and white. In fact, I've had it 1 year. So
1: there you go.
0: I'm not going to lie to you because that's why I'm looking forward to. What else can people think about when it comes to the holidays?
1: So for Epcot, we like to honor the global cultures and how everybody celebrates December, how everybody celebrates the story of Christmas. We have the candlelight processional, we have the cookie stroll, we have all of our booths. We have 20 booths coming with a couple new offerings, so stay tuned for all that information too.
0: All right, listen, I told you Charles is here. He's definitely giving us the inside scoop, well, inside cookie of what's going on, man. Hey, thank you for coming over, man, and dropping off these cookies. We are live right here, Walt Disney World, Epcot, Hollywood Studios, also Animal Kingdom. Charles, the man with the real plan on this cookie tip, for real.
1: Yep, see you in December.
0: Good. Don't forget, you still got a chance to win tickets to Disney coming up at 4 o'clock.
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0: 93.3 to Beat Jazz, representing hip-hop and R&B Flavor Man, T-Boy, right here inside your radio. And don't forget, the 4 and 4 is being brought to you by M-I-C-K-E-Y-M-O-U-S-C, Mickey Mouse! Hey, man, we going to Walt Disney World, and if you want to go, here's your chance to win a family four-pack of tickets. All you got to do is write down the name of the song and the artist at the end of the countdown. Call me and tell me what you heard in the countdown. Say the phrase that pays, and it might pay for you to win a family four-pack of tickets and qualify for the grand prize, which is the Pixie Dust annual passes to Disney. So if you want to go, it starts right now. Here's song number three.
1: Number three.

0: Epcot, Magic Kingdom, Hollywood Studios. 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
1: They need me to go, but I don't want to leave. 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

0: 93.3 to BJ is representing hip-hop and R&B flavor. Don't forget, man, it's Taco Tuesday at Elevation tonight, man. So make sure you pull up on your boy for more info. I-A-M-T-E-E-R-O-Y 2.0. I got the latest and news you need to know in 7 minutes.
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0: Leroy here with the latest on news you need to know for Tuesday, September the 15th. Well, today is National Voter Registrations Day, a good day to check your voter registration. 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Plus, it's National Cheese Toast Day. All right, let's get into it. The latest in news you need to know. The Supreme Court has refused to let Donald Trump's administration enforce new U.S. Postal Service rules for mail-in ballots before November's midterm elections. Good. And today is National Voter Registrations Day. It's a day created in 2012 with the goal of trying to get as many Americans registered to vote as possible before the up-and-coming elections. Learn more at NationalVoterRegistrationsDay.org. And Cam'ron is bringing back It Is What It Is, an independent sports talk show and podcast hosted by him and Mace. On Tuesday, the show officially returned with Season 9, Episode 1. Cam'ron and Mace talked about the first week of the NFL season, along with other stories. The show has already amassed over 100,000 views. And Drake's mysterious Fear of Missing Out project is out tonight. He revealed earlier this week that FOMO is a not-so-short film. FOMO will also include new Drake music. And Janet Jackson is rumored to be engaged to Louis Farrakhan's son. While the engagement remains unconfirmed, speculations are growing about the possible announcement around Jackson's up-and-coming birthday. And congratulations to Nia Long. Her Hollywood legacy gets its flowers with a star on the Hollywood Walk of Fame. She will be honored tomorrow, September the 16th. And Dave Chappelle has announced a fall 2026 arena tour across the United States and Canada, performing in major cities like Nashville, Charlotte, Toronto, and Houston. So get your tickets. And there was no grand prize Powerball jackpot winner in Monday night's drawing, so the big prize has rolled over to an estimated $253 million is now up for grabs. The next drawing is tomorrow night. Hey, listen, for more of the latest and news you need to know, click the link on my bio on Instagram at IAMTEEROY 2.0.
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15: 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We'll talk big storylines, viral moments, and most importantly, we'll hear directly from you, the fans. It's going to be a great hang. I can't wait for you all to see it. Fanta in 60 airs Mondays at 6 p.m. Eastern on NBC Sports Now and NBC Sports Radio. See you there. We'll be right back.

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2: See, I ain't even, I ain't even like that.

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1: 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And if you're home with G-Wiz, hold it down for you. Happy hour from 6 to 9 right there at Cuba Libre. And we got Thursday Night Football.

93.3 to Beat Man, T-Roy right here inside your radio. I got the latest and news you need to know after that Jamie Foxx and T-Pain Blame It. But first, here's Skilla with that face car. New music on the beat.

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93.3 to Beat Jams representing hip-hop and R&B flavor. Don't forget, man, we going to see Wu-Tang Clan on the 22nd. Wu-Tang Clan ain't nothing to mess with. And Bone Thugs in Harmony. If you want my tickets, be the ninth caller and say, Wu-Tang Clan ain't nothing to mess with. Be the ninth caller right now, 904-696-2328. And you got those tickets to see the Wu-Tang Clan and Bone Thugs in Harmony.

0: ain't nothing to mess with.
1: Who is this?
0: Olivia.
1: Olivia, you trying to go down to Orlando and see Wu-Tang Clan?
0: I sure am.
1: You trying to see Bone Thugs in Harmony?
0: I sure am.
1: Well, girl, you know what? You getting ready to go on a road trip. Congratulations, baby. You my ninth caller, man. You just won your tickets to see Wu-Tang Clan. The whole clan is going to be there, man. It's going to be crazy. And you're going to get to see Bone Thugs in Harmony.
0: So RZA, everybody.
1: Yeah, RZA, GZA, Raekwon, yes. Ghostface yes. Killer, You God. You know the whole Wu-Tang.
0: Yes.
1: Yeah. So do me a favor. You tell them what station's putting you on the road to Orlando.
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1: Don't forget, man, tomorrow is Ticket Tuesday. I mean, tomorrow's Winning Wednesday, and you could be winning Walt Disney World tickets and some more Wu-Tang Clan tickets. I'm about to get up out that dough before I go. 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

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Boom, I'm going to hit you with that. Mariah the Scientist, Is It a Crumb? And if you got a song you want to hear, tap in with the kid, though. I'm on Instagram with it at DJ WIZ KIDD. In the meantime, I'm pulling up on his cold world, his legacy.

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It's 93 Point of the Beat, man. Commercial free with it for 55 minutes. Yeah, I'm DJ WizKid. I got Future on the way talking about them California girls. And Giveon got next, though, that Jezebel after this 24-7. There's Meek Mill.

Future giving love to them California girls, though. You don't know nothing about them Florida girls. You know what I mean? We still rocking out, though. Commercial free for 55 minutes. Right here on 93 Point to the B. Got a request for Kehlani, though.